0: With a new tropical depression in the Gulf, we have plenty of moisture in place across the state, though it's not directly being driven by that storm. The track of the new depression, westward, away from us. But plenty of moisture in place means a few showers leading into the night and a few more showers flaring up Monday. And plenty of moisture means those showers are heavy where they develop. Mid-70s overnight, low 90s through the day on Monday. Evening showers diminish, clear sky later Monday night, upper 70s. And Tuesday, lower 90s, isolated afternoon storms. I'm Precision Weather Meteorologist Phil Spivak for St. Augustine's local morning news.
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0: Quieter night as any evening showers and storms, which are pretty limited from the day, die down. Temperatures mid-70s overnight. Watching the new tropical system in the Gulf tracking west doesn't impact us directly. It takes, in fact, some of the moisture with it, but while it's around, it's left us with plenty of moisture to fire up more showers, some heavy on Monday. Temperatures in the low 90s. Clearing out Monday night, upper 70s, and low to mid-90s on Tuesday, with a decent risk for a few afternoon storms. I'm Precision Weather Meteorologist Phil Spivak for St. Augustine's local morning news.
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0: To a new tropical depression in the Gulf. We have plenty of moisture in place across the state, though it's not directly being driven by that storm. The track of the new depression, westward, away from us. But plenty of moisture in place means a few showers leading into the night and a few more showers flaring up Monday. And plenty of moisture means those showers are heavy where they develop. Mid-70s overnight, low 90s through the day on Monday. Evening showers diminish. Clear sky later Monday night, upper 70s. And Tuesday, lower 90s. Isolated afternoon storms. I'm Precision Weather Meteorologist Phil Spivak for St. Augustine's local morning news.
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0: Quieter night as any evening showers and storms, which are pretty limited from the day, die down. Temperatures mid-70s overnight. Watching the new tropical system in the Gulf tracking west doesn't impact us directly. It takes, in fact, some of the moisture with it, but while it's around, it's left us with plenty of moisture to fire up more showers, some heavy on Monday. Temperatures in the low 90s. Clearing out Monday night, upper 70s, and low to mid-90s on Tuesday, with a decent risk for a few afternoon storms. I'm Precision Weather Meteorologist Phil Spivak for St. Augustine's local morning news.
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0: a new tropical depression in the Gulf. We have plenty of moisture in place across the state, though it's not directly being driven by that storm. The track of the new depression, westward, away from us. But plenty of moisture in place means a few showers leading into the night and a few more showers flaring up Monday. And plenty of moisture means those showers are heavy where they develop. Mid-70s overnight, low 90s through the day on Monday. Evening showers diminish. Clear sky later Monday night, upper 70s. And Tuesday, lower 90s. Isolated afternoon storms. I'm Precision Weather Meteorologist Phil Spivak for St. Augustine's local morning news.
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0: quieter night as any evening showers and storms, which are pretty limited from the day, die down. Temperatures mid-70s overnight. Watching the new tropical system in the Gulf tracking west doesn't impact us directly. It takes, in fact, some of the moisture with it, but while it's around, it's left us with plenty of moisture to fire up more showers, some heavy on Monday. Temperatures in the low 90s. Clearing out Monday night, upper 70s, and low to mid-90s on Tuesday, with a decent risk for a few afternoon storms. I'm Precision Weather Meteorologist Phil Spivak for St. Augustine's local morning news.
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4: These are the local voices.
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4: St. Augustine's local morning news. We've got you covered.
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0: With a new tropical depression in the Gulf, we have plenty of moisture in place across the state, though it's not directly being driven by that storm. The track of the new depression, westward, away from us. But plenty of moisture in place means a few showers leading into the night and a few more showers clearing up Monday. And plenty of moisture means those showers are heavy where they develop. Mid-70s overnight, low 90s through the day on Monday. Evening showers diminish. Clear sky later Monday night, upper 70s. And Tuesday, lower 90s. Isolated afternoon storms. I'm Precision Weather Meteorologist Phil Spivak for St. Augustine's Local Morning News.
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0: Quieter night as any evening showers and storms, which are pretty limited from the day, die down. Temperatures mid-70s overnight. Watching the new tropical system in the Gulf tracking west doesn't impact us directly. It takes, in fact, some of the moisture with it, but while it's around, it's left us with plenty of moisture to fire up more showers, some heavy on Monday. Temperatures in the low 90s. Clearing out Monday night, upper 70s, and low to mid-90s on Tuesday, with a decent risk for a few afternoon storms. I'm Precision Weather Meteorologist Phil Spivak for St. Augustine's local morning news.
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0: With a new tropical depression in the Gulf, we have plenty of moisture in place across the state, though it's not directly being driven by that storm. The track of the new depression, westward, away from us. But plenty of moisture in place means a few showers leading into the night and a few more showers flaring up Monday. And plenty of moisture means those showers are heavy where they develop. Mid-70s overnight, low 90s through the day on Monday. Evening showers diminish. Clear sky later Monday night, upper 70s. And Tuesday, lower 90s. Isolated afternoon storms. I'm Precision Weather Meteorologist Phil Spivak for St. Augustine's local morning news.
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2: The first time you heard about it was at the open house. It was basically, this is a done deal. You can do nothing about it.
1: These are the local voices.
3: It has gotten tacky. It's gotten carnival-like.
1: These are the local people.
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1: St. Augustine's local morning news. We've got you covered.
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0: quieter night as any evening showers and storms, which are pretty limited from the day, die down. Temperatures mid-70s overnight. Watching the new tropical system in the Gulf tracking west doesn't impact us directly. It takes, in fact, some of the moisture with it, but while it's around, it's left us with plenty of moisture to fire up more showers, some heavy on Monday. Temperatures in the low 90s. Clearing out Monday night, upper 70s and low to mid-90s on Tuesday, with a decent risk for a few afternoon storms. I'm Precision Weather Meteorologist Phil Spivak for St. Augustine's local morning news.
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0: So with new tropical depression in the Gulf, we have plenty of moisture in place across the state, though it's not directly being driven by that storm. The track of the new depression, westward, away from us. But plenty of moisture in place means a few showers leading into the night and a few more showers clearing up Monday. And plenty of moisture means those showers are heavy where they develop. Mid-70s overnight, low 90s through the day on Monday. Evening showers diminish. Clear sky later Monday night, upper 70s. And Tuesday, lower 90s. Isolated afternoon storms. I'm Precision Weather Meteorologist Phil Spivak for St. Augustine's local morning news.
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quieter night as any evening showers and storms, which are pretty limited from the day, die down. Temperatures mid-70s overnight. Watching the new tropical system in the Gulf tracking west doesn't impact us directly. It takes, in fact, some of the moisture with it, but while it's around, it's left us with plenty of moisture to fire up more showers, some heavy on Monday. Temperatures

0: temperatures in the low 90s. Clearing out Monday night, upper 70s, and low to mid-90s on Tuesday, with a decent risk for a few afternoon storms. I'm Precision Weather Meteorologist Phil Spivak for St. Augustine's local morning news.
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0: With a new tropical depression in the Gulf, we have plenty of moisture in place across the state, though it's not directly being driven by that storm. The track of the new depression, westward, away from us. But plenty of moisture in place means a few showers leading into the night and a few more showers flaring up Monday. And plenty of moisture means those showers are heavy where they develop. Mid-70s overnight, low 90s through the day on Monday. Evening showers diminish, clear sky later Monday night, upper 70s. And Tuesday, lower 90s, isolated afternoon storms. I'm Precision Weather Meteorologist Phil Spivak for St. Augustine's local morning news.
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1: The first time you heard about it was at the open house. It was basically, this is a done deal. You can do nothing about it.
0: These are the local voices.
2: It has gotten tacky. 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
0: These are the local people.
3: No law enforcement agency, hospital, Medicare will call you or email you and request financial information. Never.
0: St. Augustine's local morning news. We've got you covered.
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0: quieter night as any evening showers and storms, which are pretty limited from the day, die down. Temperatures mid-70s overnight. Watching the new tropical system in the Gulf tracking west doesn't impact us directly. It takes, in fact, some of the moisture with it, but while it's around, it's left us with plenty of moisture to fire up more showers, some heavy on Monday. Temperatures in the low 90s. Clearing out Monday night, upper 70s and low to mid-90s on Tuesday, with a decent risk for a few afternoon storms. I'm Precision Weather Meteorologist Phil Spivak for St. Augustine's local morning news.
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0: With a new tropical depression in the Gulf, we have plenty of moisture in place across the state, though it's not directly being driven by that storm. The track of the new depression, westward, away from us. But plenty of moisture in place means a few showers leading into the night and a few more showers clearing up Monday. And plenty of moisture means those showers are heavy where they develop. Mid-70s overnight, low 90s through the day on Monday. Evening showers diminish. Clear sky later Monday night, upper 70s. And Tuesday, lower 90s. Isolated afternoon storms. I'm Precision Weather Meteorologist Phil Spivak for St. Augustine's local morning news.
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0: died down, temperatures mid-70s overnight. Watching the new tropical system in the Gulf tracking west doesn't impact us directly. It takes, in fact, some of the moisture with it, but while it's around, it's left us with plenty of moisture to fire up more showers, some heavy on Monday, temperatures in the low 90s. Clearing out Monday night, upper 70s, and low to mid-90s on Tuesday, with a decent risk for a few afternoon storms. I'm Precision Weather Meteorologist Phil Spivak for St. Augustine's local morning news.
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0: With a new tropical depression in the Gulf, we have plenty of moisture in place across the state, though it's not directly being driven by that storm. The track of the new depression, westward, away from us. But plenty of moisture in place means a few showers leading into the night and a few more showers flaring up Monday. And plenty of moisture means those showers are heavy where they develop. Mid-70s overnight, low 90s through the day on Monday. Evening showers diminish. Clear sky later Monday night, upper 70s. And Tuesday, lower 90s. Isolated afternoon storms. I'm Precision Weather Meteorologist Phil Spivak for St. Augustine's local morning news. Right
1: 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Ancient City Classics. Right
2: now. Ancient City Classics.
1: 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Right now. 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

0: quieter night as any evening showers and storms, which are pretty limited from the day, die down. Temperatures mid-70s overnight. Watching the new tropical system in the Gulf tracking west doesn't impact us directly. It takes, in fact, some of the moisture with it, but while it's around, it's left us with plenty of moisture to fire more showers, some heavy on Monday. Temperatures in the low 90s. Clearing out Monday night, upper 70s and low to mid-90s on Tuesday, with a decent risk for a few afternoon storms. I'm Precision Weather Meteorologist Phil Spivak for St. Augustine's local morning news.
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0: With a new tropical depression in the Gulf, we have plenty of moisture in place across the state, though it's not directly being driven by that storm. The track of the new depression, westward, away from us. But plenty of moisture in place means a few showers leading into the night and a few more showers clearing up Monday. And plenty of moisture means those showers are heavy where they develop. Mid-70s overnight, low 90s through the day on Monday. Evening showers diminish. Clear sky later Monday night, upper 70s. And Tuesday, lower 90s. Isolated afternoon storms. I'm Precision Weather Meteorologist Phil Spivak for St. Augustine's local morning news. Right
1: now. Ancient City Classics.
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1: The first time you heard about it was at the open house. It was basically, this is a done deal. You can do nothing about it.
0: These are the local voices.
2: It has gotten tacky. It's gotten carnival-like.
0: These are the local people.
3: No law enforcement agency, hospital, Medicare will call you or email you and request financial information. 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
0: St. Augustine's local morning news. We've got you covered.
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Quieter night as any evening showers and storms, which are pretty limited from the day, die down. Temperatures mid-70s overnight. Watching the new tropical system in the Gulf tracking west doesn't impact us directly. It takes, in fact, some of the moisture with it, but while it's around, it's left us with plenty of moisture to fire up more showers, some heavy on Monday. Temperatures in the low 90s. Clearing out Monday night, upper 70s and low to mid-90s on Tuesday with a decent

0: risk for a few afternoon storms. I'm Precision Weather Meteorologist Phil Spivak for St. Augustine's local morning news.
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2: 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We are starting off in pretty good shape at this point. Definitely not seeing any major trouble anywhere around St. Augustine, St. John's County. Don't forget about the King Street construction of, though, both sides, east and west of Ponce de Leon Boulevard. I'm Jared Cirillo for St. Augustine Local News.
3: I'm responding for them because people are, like, having problems. It's been 3 weeks since anyone's gotten back to these people, so I've started answering them and calling them.
4: A commissioner tells us she's doing double duty as the board is shorthanded. Good morning, St. Augustine. I'm Liz Ryan with your local news. It's been 2 weeks since it was announced that Commissioners Christian Whitehurst and Sarah Arnold were charged with election fraud-related crimes. Commissioner Krista Joseph says she's doing the best she can to respond to residents in their districts in their absence.
3: Christian Whitehurst hasn't touched his office for the last 3 weeks, and Sarah's office looks like there's moving boxes in there for a week and a half. I'm getting emails for their district, and I'm stepping up to try to help the staff and the constituents and the people out there and try to answer the questions so that it becomes a stable situation whether or not they show up on Tuesday.
4: It's yet to be seen whether the two will show up for tomorrow's county commissioners meeting. Just before the charges were announced, Commissioner Whitehurst posted on Facebook he was on day 16 of his vacation in Yellowstone National Park. He has since stopped posting and disabled comments on his Facebook page. Joseph is running for re-election to her District 4 seat on the board. We got reaction to the charges from her challengers, Sam Williams.
5: Learning that these two sitting St. John's County commissioners have been criminally charged in connection with the alleged fake endorsement mailer, and now seeing that another election mailer draw public criticism because they may believe it could mislead voters is deeply concerning. Together, these incidents reflect a political culture where deception is replacing honest debate. The politics surrounding this race have become increasingly focused on misleading campaign tactics, and St. John's County deserves better. We deserve truth, transparency, and respect for voters, not confusion, manipulation, and political games.
4: James Galloway.
6: As an attorney, I've learned it's important not to rush to judgment before all the facts are known. I believe it's best to let the judicial process run its course before commenting on a pending criminal matter. Professionalism, ethics, and maintaining the public's trust are principles that will continue to guide me if I'm elected.
4: In other news, a 68-year-old St. Augustine woman was killed, and a St. John's County Sheriff's deputy was seriously injured in a crash Saturday night at State Road 16 and Stratton Boulevard. FHP says the crash happened around 8:20 p.m. when the woman attempted to turn left onto eastbound State Road 16 and entered the path of the deputy's patrol vehicle. The vehicles collided, sending the woman's SUV into the eastbound turn lane while the deputy's vehicle crossed the highway and struck a stop sign. According to the report, the deputy was not wearing a seatbelt and was taken to the hospital with serious injuries. The woman was pronounced dead at the scene. That's the third fatality on State Road 16 in less than 2 weeks. On July 8th, a 64-year-old woman riding a scooter was hit and killed by a speeding Tesla. And on July 14th, a 28-year-old was struck and killed by a tractor trailer after running into traffic during an encounter with a federal immigration agent. This local news is a service of your hometown Toyota dealer, Beaver Toyota in St. Augustine. Conveniently located right off I-95 at exit 311, you can help craft the library of the future in St. John's County. Peter Killeen explains.
7: 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It only takes about 10 minutes and covers topics like what you love about your library, what could be improved, and what you'd like to see next. The timing comes as the library system continues to grow right alongside St. John's County. What started with just 3 branches back in 1977 has expanded to 6 branches, 2 bookmobiles, and even more libraries on the way. The survey is open through September 15th, and you can find it at sjcpls.org. After all, if you want to say in the next chapter, now's the time to write it. For St. Augustine Local News, I'm Peter Killeen.
4: And now you're up to date with St. Augustine's Local News. I'm Liz Ryan.
1: Good morning. Sunshine, partly sunny at times. Isolated showers, 88 to 92 this afternoon. South to southeast winds at 10 to 20. Isolated showers or thunderstorms and a few clouds, mid-70s tonight. Partly to mostly sunny, 91 to 95 tomorrow. Mostly clear, mid-70s tomorrow night. Lots of sun with isolated showers or storms, 90 to 94 on Wednesday. 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I'm Precision Weather Meteorologist Russ Murley for St. Augustine's local news.

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1: Monday morning, it's JT in the B2055 Morning Show. Well, we knew about this thing in the Gulf prior to the weekend, and it looks like we're kind of out of the woods on this thing. Doesn't look to be anything too serious. The good news is it's kind of moving away from us to the north and west, but we still have a lot of heat, humidity, and rain in our forecast and our eyes on that thing. Of course, all the latest from the National Hurricane Center and the National Weather Service on our Facebook page to get you started for the new week. 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

JT, the Beach 105.5, pretty stoked about the annual skimboarding pro-am tournament coming back to Volano Beach. This one happened Saturday and Sunday, August 15th and 16th. Completely family-friendly event. We've been out there many years to this thing. It spans the entire weekend, sunrise to sunset, and it's free to attend. So get the fam and head on for that. That's, like I said, August 15th and 16th out of Volano Beach. Skimboarding.

0: 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Politis and Matavina. We are starting off in pretty good shape at this point. Definitely not seeing any major trouble anywhere around St. Augustine, St. John's County. Don't forget about the King Street construction of, though, both sides, east and west of Ponce de Leon Boulevard. I'm Jared Cirillo for St. Augustine Local News.
1: I'm responding for them because people are, like, having problems. It's been 3 weeks since anyone's gotten back to these people, so I've started answering them and calling them.
2: A commissioner tells us she's doing double duty as the board is shorthanded. Good morning, St. Augustine. I'm Liz Ryan with your local news. It's been 2 weeks since it was announced that Commissioners Christian Whitehurst and Sarah Arnold were charged with election fraud-related crimes. Commissioner Krista Joseph says she's doing the best she can to respond to residents in their districts in their absence.
1: Christian Whitehurst hasn't touched his office for the last 3 weeks, and Sarah's office looks like there's moving boxes in there for a week and a half. I'm getting emails for their district, and I'm stepping up to try to help the staff and the constituents and the people out there and try to answer the questions so that it becomes a stable situation whether or not they show up on Tuesday.
2: It's yet to be seen whether the two will show up for tomorrow's county commissioners meeting. Just before the charges were announced, Commissioner Whitehurst posted on Facebook he was on day 16 of his vacation in Yellowstone National Park. He has since stopped posting and disabled comments on his Facebook page. Joseph is running for re-election to her District 4 seat on the board. We got reaction to the charges from her challengers, Sam Williams.
3: Learning that these two sitting St. John's County commissioners have been criminally charged in connection with the alleged fake endorsement mailer, and now seeing that another election mailer draw public criticism because they may believe it could mislead voters is deeply concerning. Together, these incidents reflect a political culture where deception is replacing honest debate. The politics surrounding this race have become increasingly focused on misleading campaign tactics, and St. John's County deserves better. We deserve truth, transparency, and respect for voters, not confusion, manipulation, and political games.
2: James Galloway.
4: As an attorney, I've learned it's important not to rush to judgment before all the facts are known. I believe it's best to let the judicial process run its course before commenting on a pending criminal matter. Professionalism, ethics, and maintaining the public's trust are principles that will continue to guide me if I'm elected.
2: In other news, a 68-year-old St. Augustine woman was killed, and a St. John's County Sheriff's deputy was seriously injured in a crash Saturday night at State Road 16 and Stratton Boulevard. FHP says the crash happened around 8:20 p.m. when the woman attempted to turn left onto eastbound State Road 16 and entered the path of the deputy's patrol vehicle. The vehicles collided, sending the woman's SUV into the eastbound turn lane while the deputy's vehicle crossed the highway and struck a stop sign. According to the report, the deputy was not wearing a seatbelt and was taken to the hospital with serious injuries. The woman was pronounced dead at the scene. That's the third fatality on State Road 16 in less than 2 weeks. On July 8th, a 64-year-old woman riding a scooter was hit and killed by a speeding Tesla. And on July 14th, a 28-year-old was struck and killed by a tractor trailer after running into traffic during an encounter with a federal immigration agent. This local news is a service of your hometown Toyota dealer, Beaver Toyota in St. Augustine. Conveniently located right off I-95 at exit 311, you can help craft the library of the future in St. John's County. Peter Killeen explains.
5: The library system is asking current users to take a new community survey to help shape everything from future programs to new services. It only takes about 10 minutes and covers topics like what you love about your library, what could be improved, and what you'd like to see next. The timing comes as the library system continues to grow right alongside St. John's County. What started with just 3 branches back in 1977 has expanded to 6 branches, 2 bookmobiles, and even more libraries on the way. The survey is open through September 15th, and you can find it at sjcpls.org. After all, if you want to say in the next chapter, now's the time to write it. For St. Augustine Local News, I'm Peter Killeen.
2: And now you're up to date with St. Augustine's local news. I'm Liz Ryan.
6: Good morning. Sunshine, partly sunny at times. We may see an isolated shower at 88 to 92 this afternoon. South to southeast winds at 10 to 20. Isolated showers or thunderstorms and a few clouds mid-70s tonight. Partly to mostly sunny, 91 to 95 tomorrow. Mostly clear, mid-70s tomorrow night. Sunshine with a few passing clouds. Isolated showers or storms, low 90s on Wednesday. Rainy season is here. 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I'm Precision Weather Meteorologist Russ Marley for St.

0: JT of the B-1055 Morning Show. Now, I don't personally feel this way. I've kind of gotten into the World Cup, but one of the funnier things I've seen is now that it's officially over and Spain is your world champion, somebody said, well, we can all stop pretending we like soccer now. But here's how it went down yesterday.
1: Hooks it in. Williams battling, knocks it down. It's free. It's a goal.
2: Will that be the goal that wins Spain their second World Cup title?
1: Spain, for the second time in their history, have won the World Cup.
0: Look, I kind of admit, even though I've gotten into the soccer thing, that it was kind of a dozer, and Spain just absolutely, well, they just manhandled Argentina. Messi was a non-factor at all. It was really rough to watch, and it was kind of a slow-moving thing because, you know, 1-0 after all that time. But, yeah, Spain is your winner, and they were clearly the best team in the tournament. I believe I'm right in saying this, that through the entire tournament, only one goal was scored against them. Is that crazy? That is just amazing dominance. And then that halftime show, if you watched this thing at all yesterday, you had Justin Bieber on there. He was on live, they say, was not lip sync. Madonna was part of it for all of 13 seconds. I think Shakira was on there too, probably being followed by tax people from several different countries. But it was kind of interesting. It was all about world love and that kind of stuff. But there you go. Spain wins the World Cup. And overall, I think that thing was a huge success for North America and the U.S. in particular, because a lot of fans showing us the love, and that was nice to see.
3: 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Information you need.
4: I like that. 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
14: Coming up, St. Augustine Local News with Liz Ryan. And it was a tough weekend here in St. Johns County on the roads.
15: A 68-year-old St. Augustine woman was killed, and a St. Johns County Sheriff's deputy was seriously injured in a crash Saturday night at State Road 16 and Stratton Boulevard.

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2: 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Some nighttime construction still going on. That's affecting the southbound side of I-95 as you come south from International Golf Parkway. You're going to find the two right lanes are blocked. The only lane open, that far left lane. Traffic seems to be getting through there without too much trouble right now, but volume is definitely picking up. I'm Jared Cirillo for St. Augustine Local News.
3: I'm responding for them because people are, like, having problems. It's been 3 weeks since anyone's gotten back to these people, so I've started answering them and calling them.
4: A commissioner tells us she's doing double duty as the board is shorthanded. Good morning, St. Augustine. I'm Liz Ryan with your local news. It's been 2 weeks since it was announced that Commissioners Christian Whitehurst and Sarah Arnold were charged with election fraud-related crimes. Commissioner Krista Joseph says she's doing the best she can to respond to residents in their districts in their absence.
3: Christian Whitehurst hasn't touched his office for the last 3 weeks, and Sarah's office looks like there's moving boxes in there for a week and a half. I'm getting emails for their district, and I'm stepping up to try to help the staff and the constituents and the people out there and try to answer the questions so that it becomes a stable situation whether or not they show up on Tuesday.
4: It's yet to be seen whether the two will show up for tomorrow's county commissioners meeting. Just before the charges were announced, Commissioner Whitehurst posted on Facebook he was on day 16 of his vacation in Yellowstone National Park. He has since stopped posting and disabled comments on his Facebook page. Joseph is running for re-election to her District 4 seat on the board. We got reaction to the charges from her challengers, Sam Williams.
5: Learning that these two sitting St. Johns County commissioners have been criminally charged in connection with the alleged fake endorsement mailer, and now seeing that another election mailer draw public criticism because they may believe it could mislead voters is deeply concerning. Together, these incidents reflect a political culture where deception is replacing honest debate. The politics surrounding this race have become increasingly focused on misleading campaign tactics, and St. Johns County deserves better. We deserve truth, transparency, and respect for voters, not confusion, manipulation, and political games.
4: James Galloway.
6: As an attorney, I've learned it's important not to rush to judgment before all the facts are known. I believe it's best to let the judicial process run its course before commenting on a pending criminal matter. Professionalism, ethics, and maintaining the public's trust are principles that will continue to guide me if I'm elected.
4: In other news, a 68-year-old St. Augustine woman was killed, and a St. Johns County Sheriff's deputy was seriously injured in a crash Saturday night at State Road 16 and Stratton Boulevard. FHP says the crash happened around 8:20 p.m. when the woman attempted to turn left onto eastbound State Road 16 and entered the path of the deputy's patrol vehicle. The vehicles collided, sending the woman's SUV into the eastbound turn lane while the deputy's vehicle crossed the highway and struck a stop sign. According to the report, the deputy was not wearing a seatbelt and was taken to the hospital with serious injuries. The woman was pronounced dead at the scene. That's the third fatality on State Road 16 in less than 2 weeks. On July 8th, a 64-year-old woman riding a scooter was hit and killed by a speeding Tesla. And on July 14th, a 28-year-old was struck and killed by a tractor trailer after running into traffic during an encounter with a federal immigration agent. This local news is a service of your hometown Toyota dealer, Beaver Toyota in St. Augustine. Conveniently located right off I-95 at exit 311, you can help craft the library of the future in St. Johns County. Peter Killeen explains.
7: The library system is asking current users to take a new community survey to help shape everything from future programs to new services. It only takes about 10 minutes and covers topics like what you love about your library, what could be improved, and what you'd like to see next. The timing comes as the library system continues to grow right alongside St. Johns County. What started with just 3 branches back in 1977 has expanded to 6 branches, 2 bookmobiles, and even more libraries on the way. The survey is open through September 15th, and you can find it at sjcpls.org. After all, if you want to say in the next chapter, now's the time to write it. For St. Augustine Local News, I'm Peter Killeen.
4: And now you're up to date with St. Augustine's local news. I'm Liz Ryan.
1: Good morning. Sunshine, partly sunny at times. Isolated showers, 88 to 92 this afternoon. South to southeast winds at 10 to 20. Isolated showers or thunderstorms and a few clouds, mid-70s tonight. Partly to mostly sunny, 91 to 95 tomorrow. Mostly clear, mid-70s tomorrow night. Lots of sun with isolated showers or storms, 90 to 94 on Wednesday. 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I'm Precision Weather Meteorologist Russ Murley for St. Augustine's Local News.

JT of the Beats 105.5 Morning Show, a little Monday morning eye candy. What? This is the fact that I am a photographer. I think most people know that by now. And Carrie and I went out for sunrise both Saturday and Sunday. Saturday morning, we were right by the Castillo, shooting out there toward the inlet pretty much. So we have a couple of shots from Saturday morning there. And then Sunday morning yesterday, we were at Volano Boat Ramp and trying to catch what I call the globe, the big sun globe, breaking through the clouds, and we got kind of lucky on that one. So, you know, just a little something to look at. Facebook.com/Beats1055.

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2: The first time you heard about it was at the open house. It was basically, this is a done deal. You can do nothing about it.
1: These are the local voices.
3: It has gotten tacky. 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
1: These are the local people.
4: No law enforcement agency, hospital, Medicare will call you or email you and request financial information. 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
1: St. Augustine's local morning news. We've got you covered.
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JT with the B2055 Morning Show. Let's talk about what's going on at the AMP. You know, there is never a complete lull at the AMP in terms of talent, but with the summer heat in Florida, you can tell things get a little tougher to book when it's scorching hot in the summer. But there's some really cool stuff still coming up. In fact, two of the bands that were part of Sing Out Loud Festival just a few years ago, Lord Huron back on July 27th, the Black Keys on July 29th, and don't forget, we are looking forward to some of those fall shows like Boz Skaggs in October. Check in to all at theamp.com.

0: Traffic Watch is a service of Philitis and Matavina, a trusted firm with a proven track record. Philitis and Matavina. There's been some nighttime construction that's been going on I-95 in the southbound lanes with the two right lanes blocked just south of International Golf Parkway, so be aware of that. That may still be happening there. Congestion on eastbound Butler Boulevard, kind of in the typical space there. The exit ramp to San Pablo Road looks to be all backed up down the right shoulder again. 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
1: I'm responding for them because people are, like, having problems. It's been 3 weeks since anyone's gotten back to these people, so I've started answering them and calling them.
2: A commissioner tells us she's doing double duty as the board is shorthanded. Good morning, St. Augustine. I'm Liz Ryan with your local news. It's been 2 weeks since it was announced that Commissioners Christian Whitehurst and Sarah Arnold were charged with election fraud-related crimes. Commissioner Krista Joseph says she's doing the best she can to respond to residents in their districts in their absence.
1: Christian Whitehurst hasn't touched his office for the last 3 weeks, and Sarah's office looks like there's moving boxes in there for a week and a half. I'm getting emails for their district, and I'm stepping up to try to help the staff and the constituents and the people out there and try to answer the questions so that it becomes a stable situation whether or not they show up on Tuesday.
2: It's yet to be seen whether the two will show up for tomorrow's county commissioners meeting. Just before the charges were announced, Commissioner Whitehurst posted on Facebook he was on day 16 of his vacation in Yellowstone National Park. He has since stopped posting and disabled comments on his Facebook page. Joseph is running for re-election to her District 4 seat on the board. We got reaction to the charges from her challengers, Sam Williams.
3: Learning that these two sitting St. Johns County commissioners have been criminally charged in connection with the alleged fake endorsement mailer, and now seeing that another election mailer draw public criticism because they may believe it could mislead voters is deeply concerning. Together, these incidents reflect a political culture where deception is replacing honest debate. The politics surrounding this race have become increasingly focused on misleading campaign tactics, and St. Johns County deserves better. We deserve truth, transparency, and respect for voters, not confusion, manipulation, and political games.
2: James Galloway.
4: As an attorney, I've learned it's important not to rush to judgment before all the facts are known. I believe it's best to let the judicial process run its course before commenting on a pending criminal matter. Professionalism, ethics, and maintaining the public's trust are principles that will continue to guide me if I'm elected.
2: In other news, a 68-year-old St. Augustine woman was killed, and a St. Johns County Sheriff's deputy was seriously injured in a crash Saturday night at State Road 16 and Stratton Boulevard. FHP says the crash happened around 8:20 p.m. when the woman attempted to turn left onto eastbound State Road 16 and entered the path of the deputy's patrol vehicle. The vehicles collided, sending the woman's SUV into the eastbound turn lane while the deputy's vehicle crossed the highway and struck a stop sign. According to the report, the deputy was not wearing a seatbelt and was taken to the hospital with serious injuries. The woman was pronounced dead at the scene. That's the third fatality on State Road 16 in less than 2 weeks. On July 8th, a 64-year-old woman riding a scooter was hit and killed by a speeding Tesla. And on July 14th, a 28-year-old was struck and killed by a tractor trailer after running into traffic during an encounter with a federal immigration agent. This local news is a service of your hometown Toyota dealer, Deaver Toyota in St. Augustine. Conveniently located right off I-95 at exit 311, you can help craft the library of the future in St. Johns County. Peter Killeen explains.
5: 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It only takes about 10 minutes and covers topics like what you love about your library, what could be improved, and what you'd like to see next. The timing comes as the library system continues to grow right alongside St. Johns County. What started with just 3 branches back in 1977 has expanded to 6 branches, 2 bookmobiles, and even more libraries on the way. The survey is open through September 15th, and you can find it at sjcpls.org. After all, if you want to say in the next chapter, now's the time to write it. For St. Augustine Local News, I'm Peter Killeen.
2: And now you're up to date with St. Augustine's local news. I'm Liz Ryan.
6: Good morning. Sunshine, partly sunny at times. We may see an isolated shower at 88 to 92 this afternoon. South to southeast winds at 10 to 20. Isolated showers or thunderstorms and a few clouds mid-70s tonight. Partly to mostly sunny, 91 to 95 tomorrow. Mostly clear, mid-70s tomorrow night. Sunshine with a few passing clouds. Isolated showers or storms, low 90s on Wednesday. Rainy season is here. 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I'm Precision Weather Meteorologist Russ Murley for St. Augustine's Local News.

Madonna at The Beach 105.5. So the story goes that she was part of the halftime show at the World Cup yesterday for 13 seconds. I want to know what they paid her for that. Did they pay her anything? Of course not.

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2: 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Politis and Matavina. Looks like that construction on southbound I-95 south of International Golf Parkway is now cleaned up and out of the way, so all lanes are now back open. At this point, I'm not seeing any major disruptions at all anywhere across St. John's County. Don't forget about the King Street construction, of course, in St. Augustine near Ponce de Leon Boulevard. I'm Jared Cirillo for St. Augustine Local News.
3: I'm responding for them because people are, like, having problems. It's been 3 weeks since anyone's gotten back to these people, so I've started answering them and calling them.
4: A commissioner tells us she's doing double duty as the board is shorthanded. Good morning, St. Augustine. I'm Liz Ryan with your local news. It's been 2 weeks since it was announced that Commissioners Christian Whitehurst and Sarah Arnold were charged with election fraud-related crimes. Commissioner Krista Joseph says she's doing the best she can to respond to residents in their districts in their absence.
3: Christian Whitehurst hasn't touched his office for the last 3 weeks, and Sarah's office looks like there's moving boxes in there for a week and a half. I'm getting emails for their district, and I'm stepping up to try to help the staff and the constituents and the people out there and try to answer the questions so that it becomes a stable situation whether or not they show up on Tuesday.
4: It's yet to be seen whether the two will show up for tomorrow's county commissioners meeting. Just before the charges were announced, Commissioner Whitehurst posted on Facebook he was on day 16 of his vacation in Yellowstone National Park. He has since stopped posting and disabled comments on his Facebook page. Joseph is running for re-election to her District 4 seat on the board. We got reaction to the charges from her challengers, Sam Williams.
5: Learning that these two sitting St. Johns County commissioners have been criminally charged in connection with the alleged fake endorsement mailer, and now seeing that another election mailer draw public criticism because they may believe it could mislead voters is deeply concerning. Together, these incidents reflect a political culture where deception is replacing honest debate. The politics surrounding this race have become increasingly focused on misleading campaign tactics, and St. Johns County deserves better. We deserve truth, transparency, and respect for voters, not confusion, manipulation, and political games.
4: James Galloway.
6: As an attorney, I've learned it's important not to rush to judgment before all the facts are known. I believe it's best to let the judicial process run its course before commenting on a pending criminal matter. Professionalism, ethics, and maintaining the public's trust are principles that will continue to guide me if I'm elected.
4: In other news, a 68-year-old St. Augustine woman was killed, and a St. Johns County Sheriff's deputy was seriously injured in a crash Saturday night at State Road 16 and Stratton Boulevard. FHP says the crash happened around 8:20 p.m. when the woman attempted to turn left onto eastbound State Road 16 and entered the path of the deputy's patrol vehicle. The vehicles collided, sending the woman's SUV into the eastbound turn lane while the deputy's vehicle crossed the highway and struck a stop sign. According to the report, the deputy was not wearing a seatbelt and was taken to the hospital with serious injuries. The woman was pronounced dead at the scene. That's the third fatality on State Road 16 in less than 2 weeks. On July 8th, a 64-year-old woman riding a scooter was hit and killed by a speeding Tesla. And on July 14th, a 28-year-old was struck and killed by a tractor trailer after running into traffic during an encounter with a federal immigration agent. This local news is a service of your hometown Toyota dealer, Beaver Toyota in St. Augustine. Conveniently located right off I-95 at exit 311, you can help craft the library of the future in St. Johns County. Peter Killeen explains.
7: The library system is asking current users to take a new community survey to help shape everything from future programs to new services. It only takes about 10 minutes and covers topics like what you love about your library, what could be improved, and what you'd like to see next. The timing comes as the library system continues to grow right alongside St. Johns County. What started with just 3 branches back in 1977 has expanded to 6 branches, 2 bookmobiles, and even more libraries on the way. The survey is open through September 15th, and you can find it at sjcpls.org. After all, if you want to say in the next chapter, now's the time to write it. For St. Augustine Local News, I'm Peter Killeen.
4: And now you're up to date with St. Augustine's local news. I'm Liz Ryan.
1: Good morning. Sunshine, partly sunny at times, isolated showers, 88 to 92 this afternoon, south to southeast winds at 10 to 20. Isolated showers or thunderstorms and a few clouds, mid-70s tonight, partly to mostly sunny, 91 to 95 tomorrow. Mostly clear, mid-70s tomorrow night, lots of sun with isolated showers or storms, 90 to 94 on Wednesday. 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

JT and the Beach 105.5 Morning Show. Love the living history around here, and it's on again this weekend here in St. Augustine. The historic Florida militia, along with the Diocese of St. Augustine, celebrate the Camino de las Americas this coming Friday, July 24th. Starts at 5:30 p.m. out of Mission Nombre de Dios in Our Lady of La Leche. Everyone's invited out there for the event. It begins at the outdoor altar there. We'll process to the Basilica of St. Augustine with a program there at 6:30, followed by a Mass at 7. And like I said, it's free, it's open to the public, and this is Friday beginning at 5:30.

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JT in the Beach 105.5, we've been talking about that tax holiday for school supplies is now underway. Back to school shopping, though, is apparently getting more and more expensive across the country. Credit Karma did a survey of 1,000 parents, and more than half already have credit card debt, and 45% expect to take on more to pay for the supplies and things their kids need for school this year. About half, 49%, said they expect to sacrifice family essentials like groceries or other bills to be able to pay for back-to-school needs. That's tough, man.

0: Traffic Watch is a service of Politis and Matavina, a trusted firm with a proven track record. Politis and Matavina have noticed quite a bit of congestion on 207 in the eastbound lanes. As you approach I-95, it looks like just routine congestion, though. All lanes should be open. Definitely no reports of any accidents, although there is a report of a broken-down vehicle on I-95 near there. The northbound lanes, about a quarter mile south of State Road 207. They're off to the right shoulder, though. I'm Jared Cirillo for St. Augustine Local News.
1: I'm responding for them because people are, like, having problems. It's been 3 weeks since anyone's gotten back to these people, so I've started answering them and calling them.
2: A commissioner tells us she's doing double duty as the board is shorthanded. Good morning, St. Augustine. I'm Liz Ryan with your local news. It's been 2 weeks since it was announced that Commissioners Christian Whitehurst and Sarah Arnold were charged with election fraud-related crimes. Commissioner Krista Joseph says she's doing the best she can to respond to residents in their districts in their absence.
1: Christian Whitehurst hasn't touched his office for the last 3 weeks, and Sarah's office looks like there's moving boxes in there for a week and a half. I'm getting emails for their district, and I'm stepping up to try to help the staff and the constituents and the people out there and try to answer the questions so that it becomes a stable situation whether or not they show up on Tuesday.
2: It's yet to be seen whether the two will show up for tomorrow's county commissioners meeting. Just before the charges were announced, Commissioner Whitehurst posted on Facebook he was on day 16 of his vacation in Yellowstone National Park. He has since stopped posting and disabled comments on his Facebook page. Joseph is running for re-election to her District 4 seat on the board. We got reaction to the charges from her challengers, Sam Williams.
3: Learning that these two sitting St. Johns County commissioners have been criminally charged in connection with the alleged fake endorsement mailer, and now seeing that another election mailer draw public criticism because they may believe it could mislead voters is deeply concerning. Together, these incidents reflect a political culture where deception is replacing honest debate. The politics surrounding this race have become increasingly focused on misleading campaign tactics, and St. Johns County deserves better. We deserve truth, transparency, and respect for voters, not confusion, manipulation, and political games.
2: James Galloway.
4: As an attorney, I've learned it's important not to rush to judgment before all the facts are known. I believe it's best to let the judicial process run its course before commenting on a pending criminal matter. Professionalism, ethics, and maintaining the public's trust are principles that will continue to guide me if I'm elected.
2: In other news, a 68-year-old St. Augustine woman was killed, and a St. Johns County Sheriff's deputy was seriously injured in a crash Saturday night at State Road 16 and Stratton Boulevard. FHP says the crash happened around 8:20 p.m. when the woman attempted to turn left onto eastbound State Road 16 and entered the path of the deputy's patrol vehicle. The vehicles collided, sending the woman's SUV into the eastbound turn lane while the deputy's vehicle crossed the highway and struck a stop sign. According to the report, the deputy was not wearing a seatbelt and was taken to the hospital with serious injuries. The woman was pronounced dead at the scene. That's the third fatality on State Road 16 in less than 2 weeks. On July 8th, a 64-year-old woman riding a scooter was hit and killed by a speeding Tesla. And on July 14th, a 28-year-old was struck and killed by a tractor trailer after running into traffic during an encounter with a federal immigration agent. This local news is a service of your hometown Toyota dealer, Beaver Toyota in St. Augustine. Conveniently located right off I-95 at exit 311, you can help craft the library of the future in St. Johns County. Peter Killeen explains.
5: 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It only takes about 10 minutes and covers topics like what you love about your library, what could be improved, and what you'd like to see next. The timing comes as the library system continues to grow right alongside St. Johns County. What started with just 3 branches back in 1977 has expanded to 6 branches, 2 bookmobiles, and even more libraries on the way. The survey is open through September 15th, and you can find it at sjcpls.org. After all, if you want to say in the next chapter, now's the time to write it. For St. Augustine Local News, I'm Peter Killeen.
2: And now you're up to date with St. Augustine's local news. I'm Liz Ryan.
6: Good morning. Sunshine, partly sunny at times. We may see an isolated shower at 88 to 92 this afternoon. South to southeast winds at 10 to 20. Isolated showers or thunderstorms and a few clouds mid-70s tonight. Partly to mostly sunny, 91 to 95 tomorrow. Mostly clear, mid-70s tomorrow night. Sunshine with a few passing clouds. Isolated showers or storms, low 90s on Wednesday. Rainy season is here. 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

JT and the Beast 105.5. It's hard to imagine I'm starting to talk about things in August other than Music by the Sea, but I am. The Seminole Wars Foundation, West Point Society of North Florida, and the Florida National Guard Historian invite you out for the annual commemoration of the end of the Second Seminole War. Now, this is going on Saturday, August the 15th, 10 to 11:15 a.m. There's actually a public parade from the St. Francis Barracks at 82 Marine Street to the National Cemetery for a ceremony with reenactors. They'll have a caisson, cannon, musicians, and musket volley there. Pretty cool stuff.

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21: 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It's Roxette.

0: 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Conveniently located right off I-95 at exit 311.
1: They're not responding, and I'm responding for them because people are, like, having problems. It's been 3 weeks since anyone's gotten back to these people, so I've started answering them and calling them.
0: It's been 2 weeks since it was announced that Commissioners Christian Whitehurst and Sarah Arnold were charged with election fraud-related crimes. Commissioner Krista Joseph says she's doing the best she can to respond to residents in their districts in their absence.
1: Christian Whitehurst hasn't touched his office for the last 3 weeks, and Sarah's office looks like there's moving boxes in there for a week and a half. I'm getting emails for their district, and I'm stepping up to try to help the staff and the constituents and the people out there and try to answer the questions so that it becomes a stable situation whether or not they show up on Tuesday.
0: It's yet to be seen whether the two will show up for tomorrow's county commissioners meeting. Just before the charges were announced, Commissioner Whitehurst posted on Facebook he was on day 16 of his vacation in Yellowstone National Park. He has since stopped posting and disabled comments on his Facebook page. For St. Augustine's local news, I'm Liz Ryan.
2: Good morning. Sunshine, partly sunny at times, isolated showers, 88 to 92 this afternoon, south to southeast winds at 10 to 20. Isolated showers or thunderstorms and a few clouds, mid-70s tonight, partly to mostly sunny, 91 to 95 tomorrow. Mostly clear, mid-70s tomorrow night, lots of sun with isolated showers or storms, 90 to 94 on Wednesday. 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I'm Precision Weather Meteorologist Russ Farley for St. Augustine's local news.
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The Beach 105.5 with JT getting y'all set up for the concert in the Plaza coming up on Thursday night. Of course, these happen every Thursday night, 6 until 8. 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

0: Good morning. Sunshine, partly sunny at times. We may see an isolated shower at 88 to 92 this afternoon. South to southeast winds at 10 to 20. Isolated showers or thunderstorms and a few clouds mid-70s tonight. Partly to mostly sunny, 91 to 95 tomorrow. Mostly clear, mid-70s tomorrow night. Sunshine with a few passing clouds. Isolated showers or storms, low 90s on Wednesday. Rainy season is here. 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I'm Precision Weather Meteorologist Russ Murley for St. Augustine's local news.
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St. Augustine Local News with Liz Ryan. Of course, we have traffic with Jared and Russ Murley with Precision Weather, too.

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1: The library system is asking current users to take a new community survey to help shape everything from future programs to new services. 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The survey is open through September 15th, and you can find it at sjcpls.org. After all, if you want to say in the next chapter, now's the time to write it. For St. Augustine Local News, I'm Peter Colleen.
2: Good morning. Sunshine, partly sunny at times, isolated showers, 88 to 92 this afternoon, south to southeast winds at 10 to 20. Isolated showers or thunderstorms and a few clouds, mid-70s tonight, partly to mostly sunny, 91 to 95 tomorrow. Mostly clear, mid-70s tomorrow night. Lots of sun with isolated showers or storms, 90 to 94 on Wednesday. 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I'm Precision Weather Meteorologist Russ Murley for St. Augustine's local news.
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JT of the Beach 105.5. Well, the Arc of St. John's just finished up their July Beach Day, but these happen all summer long. 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So SurfQuest volunteers out there with surfing lessons and water recreation programs for people with disabilities. And the next one coming up on August 22nd. 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

0: Good morning. Sunshine, partly sunny at times. We may see an isolated shower at 88 to 92 this afternoon. South to southeast winds at 10 to 20. Isolated showers or thunderstorms and a few clouds mid-70s tonight. Partly to mostly sunny, 91 to 95 tomorrow. Mostly clear, mid-70s tomorrow night. Sunshine with a few passing clouds. Isolated showers or storms, low 90s on Wednesday. Rainy season is here. 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I'm Precision Weather Meteorologist Russ Murley for St. Augustine's local news.
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0: 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Conveniently located right off I-95 at exit 311. A 68-year-old St. Augustine woman was killed, and a St. Johns County Sheriff's deputy was seriously injured in a crash Saturday night at State Road 16 and Stratton Boulevard. FHP says the crash happened around 8:20 p.m. when the woman attempted to turn left onto eastbound State Road 16 and entered the path of the deputy's patrol vehicle. The vehicles collided, sending the woman's SUV into the eastbound turn lane while the deputy's vehicle crossed the highway and struck a stop sign. According to the report, the deputy was not wearing a seatbelt and was taken to the hospital with serious injuries. The woman was pronounced dead at the scene. That's the third fatality on State Road 16 in less than 2 weeks. On July 8th, a 64-year-old woman riding a scooter was hit and killed by a speeding Tesla. And on July 14th, a 28-year-old was struck and killed by a tractor trailer after running into traffic during an encounter with a federal immigration agent. For St. Augustine's local news, I'm Liz Ryan.
1: Good morning. Sunshine, partly sunny at times, isolated showers, 88 to 92 this afternoon, south to southeast winds at 10 to 20. Isolated showers or thunderstorms and a few clouds, mid-70s tonight, partly to mostly sunny, 91 to 95 tomorrow. Mostly clear, mid-70s tomorrow night, lots of sun with isolated showers or storms, 90 to 94 on Wednesday. 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I'm Precision Weather Meteorologist Russ Murley for St. Augustine's local news.
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JT of the Beach 105.5. The Skimboarders are back. The annual Skimboarding Pro-Am Tournament back at Villano Beach. This one's Saturday and Sunday, August 15 and 16. 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

0: Good morning. Sunshine, partly sunny at times. We may see an isolated shower at 88 to 92 this afternoon. South to southeast winds at 10 to 20. Isolated showers or thunderstorms and a few clouds, mid-70s tonight. Partly to mostly sunny, 91 to 95 tomorrow. Mostly clear, mid-70s tomorrow night. Sunshine with a few passing clouds. Isolated showers or storms, low 90s on Wednesday. Rainy season is here. 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I'm Precision Weather Meteorologist Russ Merle for St. Augustine's local news.
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0: Monday afternoon, Beach 105.5. Hope you had a good Monday morning, right? Hey, if you're having a birthday today, let's check it. Happy birthday to you. You share with Gisele Bündchen, who's the former Mrs. Tom Brady, 46. Julianne Hough, the dancer, 38. Oh, yeah, Carlos Santana, one of my favorite guitarists, singers, band guys ever. Carlos Santana, 79 today. It is also National Fortune Cookie Day. And get out of the doghouse day. For some reason, if you were in the doghouse this weekend, you probably have a chance to get out of the doghouse right now. Behave, behave.
1: Good morning. Sunshine, partly sunny at times. Isolated showers, 88 to 92 this afternoon. South to southeast winds at 10 to 20. Isolated showers or thunderstorms and a few clouds, mid-70s tonight. Partly to mostly sunny, 91 to 95 tomorrow. Mostly clear, mid-70s tomorrow night. Lots of sun with isolated showers or storms, 90 to 94 on Wednesday. 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I'm Precision Weather Meteorologist Russ Murley for St. Augustine's local news.
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Well, if you get too hot, there's always that big body of water you can jump into to the east.

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0: Catfish on your Big Beach Radio. Celebrate a Monday ride. Hope the workday is sounding great. Seems to fly by a little faster with all these great 80s. And, of course, we spice it up with some 70s and 90s, some 2000s. All together, they are Ancient City Classics. They are the best. Something you'd like to add to it, hit me up. Email wide open, craigcatfish@msn.com.
1: Good morning. Sunshine, partly sunny at times. We may see an isolated shower at 88 to 92 this afternoon. South to southeast winds at 10 to 20. Isolated showers or thunderstorms and a few clouds mid-70s tonight. Partly to mostly sunny, 91 to 95 tomorrow. Mostly clear, mid-70s tomorrow night. Sunshine with a few passing clouds. Isolated showers or storms, low 90s on Wednesday. Rainy season is here. 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I'm Precision Weather Meteorologist Russ Murley for St. Augustine's local news.
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15: St. Augustine's local morning news. 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

0: Thanks for beaching up with me, Catfish, on your 105.5. Well, we've got the Thursday night concert series still rolling with the City of St. Aug down at the Plaza. Check it out. We've got bands coming in from all kinds of genres every Thursday. You can get more details right there at citystaug.com, or just simply show up at the Plaza every Thursday at 6 o'clock for a couple of hours of live music and meeting up with friends, making new friends, and hey, find out what you what you're going to listen to. Maybe surprise yourself. Don't even look in advance, right? Just show up.
1: Good morning. Sunshine, partly sunny at times. Isolated showers, 88 to 92 this afternoon. South to southeast winds at 10 to 20. Isolated showers or thunderstorms and a few clouds, mid-70s tonight. Partly to mostly sunny, 91 to 95 tomorrow. Mostly clear, mid-70s tomorrow night. Lots of sun with isolated showers or storms, 90 to 94 on Wednesday. 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I'm Precision Weather Meteorologist Russ Farley for St. Augustine's local news.
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0: Catfish on your Big Beach Radio. Celebrate a Monday ride. Hope the workday is sounding great. Seems to fly by a little faster with all these great 80s. And, of course, we spice it up with some 70s and 90s, some 2000s. All together, they are Ancient City Classics. They are the best. Something you'd like to add to it, hit me up. 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
1: Good morning. Sunshine, partly sunny at times. We may see an isolated shower at 88 to 92 this afternoon. South to southeast winds at 10 to 20. Isolated showers or thunderstorms and a few clouds mid-70s tonight. Partly to mostly sunny, 91 to 95 tomorrow. Mostly clear, mid-70s tomorrow night. Sunshine with a few passing clouds. Isolated showers or storms, low 90s on Wednesday. Rainy season is here. 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I'm Precision Weather Meteorologist Russ Murley for St. Augustine's local news.
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0: On the big, beautiful beach, 105.5 Monday afternoon here with the catfish. Well, those gas prices jumped up like 8-9 cents a gallon. Still a little on the higher side. Still like 90 cents higher than a year ago. Be careful out there. You know, slow down, save on that gas miles per gallon you get right there by not speeding up to a red light and slamming on the brakes, right? Yep, AAA Florida say the cheapest gas you're going to find up in the Panhandle, the most expensive down in Naples and, you know, down over there at West Palm Beach.
1: Good morning. Sunshine, partly sunny at times. Isolated showers, 88 to 92 this afternoon. South to southeast winds at 10 to 20. Isolated showers or thunderstorms and a few clouds, mid-70s tonight. Partly to mostly sunny, 91 to 95 tomorrow. Mostly clear, mid-70s tomorrow night. Lots of sun with isolated showers or storms, 90 to 94 on Wednesday. 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I'm Precision Weather Meteorologist Russ Murley for St. Augustine's local news.
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1: Good morning. Sunshine, partly sunny at times. We may see an isolated shower at 88 to 92 this afternoon. South to southeast winds at 10 to 20. Isolated showers or thunderstorms and a few clouds mid-70s tonight. Partly to mostly sunny, 91 to 95 tomorrow. Mostly clear, mid-70s tomorrow night. Sunshine with a few passing clouds. Isolated showers or storms, low 90s on Wednesday. Rainy season is here. 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I'm Precision Weather Meteorologist Russ Murley for St. Augustine's local news.
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0: Yeah, more summer fun right here on the Funner Coast, as I like to call it. Hey, it's the Beach 105.5 with the Ancient City Classics.
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0: 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Keep up with what's going on around our area on our Facebook page. 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
1: Good morning. Sunshine, partly sunny at times, isolated showers, 88 to 92 this afternoon, south to southeast winds at 10 to 20. Isolated showers or thunderstorms and a few clouds, mid-70s tonight, partly to mostly sunny, 91 to 95 tomorrow. Mostly clear, mid-70s tomorrow night, lots of sun with isolated showers or storms, 90 to 94 on Wednesday. 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I'm Precision Weather Meteorologist Russ Murley for St. Augustine's local news.
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3: We have some slowdowns on 95 northbound, pulling away from State Road 16 on the way up to International Golf Parkway. Heavy traffic building on the Bridge of Lions and Ponce de Leon.
2: I'm Lisa Ruthman for St. Augustine Local News.
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0: Catfish on your Big Beach Radio. Celebrate a Monday ride. Hope the workday is sounding great. Seems to fly by a little faster with all these great 80s. And, of course, we spice it up with some 70s and 90s, some 2000s. All together, they are Ancient City Classics. They are the best. Something you'd like to add to it, hit me up. 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
1: Good morning. Sunshine, partly sunny at times. We may see an isolated shower at 88 to 92 this afternoon. South to southeast winds at 10 to 20. Isolated showers or thunderstorms and a few clouds mid-70s tonight. Partly to mostly sunny, 91 to 95 tomorrow. Mostly clear, mid-70s tomorrow night. Sunshine with a few passing clouds. Isolated showers or storms, low 90s on Wednesday. Rainy season is here. 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I'm Precision Weather Meteorologist Russ Murley for St. Augustine's local news.
2: 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With a state-of-the-art sports bar, it's Best Bet. We have tire debris being reported to us, 95 southbound just before State Road 16. Traffic is slow throughout that area. Heavy traffic now over on Ponce de Leon, slowing on the Bridge of Lions and State Road 312. I'm Lisa Ruffman for St. Augustine Local News.
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0: Thanks for beaching up with me, Catfish, on your 105.5. Well, we've got the Thursday night concert series still rolling with the City of St. Aug down at the Plaza. Check it out. We've got bands coming in from all kinds of genres every Thursday. You can get more details right there at citystaug.com, or just simply show up at the Plaza every Thursday at 6 o'clock for a couple of hours of live music and meeting up with friends, making new friends, and hey, find out what you what you're going to listen to. Maybe surprise yourself. Don't even look in advance, right? Just show up.
1: Good morning. Sunshine, partly sunny at times. Isolated showers, 88 to 92 this afternoon. South to southeast winds at 10 to 20. Isolated showers or thunderstorms and a few clouds, mid-70s tonight. Partly to mostly sunny, 91 to 95 tomorrow. Mostly clear, mid-70s tomorrow night. Lots of sun with isolated showers or storms, 90 to 94 on Wednesday. 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I'm Precision Weather Meteorologist Russ Murley for St. Augustine's local news.
2: 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Over 40,000 square feet of fun, it's Best Bet. Slowdowns continue on 95 both ways through State Road 16. Some tire debris reported on the southbound side. Heavy traffic on Ponce de Leon, picking up volumes along the Bridge of Lions. A little slow, State Road 16 in spots. I'm Lisa Ruthman for St. Augustine Local News.
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0: Oh, yeah. We throw in some 70s, 90s, and 2000s to spice it up. Here's another one to crank up.

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0: On the big, beautiful beach, 105.5, Monday afternoon here with the catfish. Well, those gas prices jumped up like 8-9 cents a gallon. Still a little on the higher side. Still like 90 cents higher than a year ago. Be careful out there. You know, slow down, save on that gas, miles per gallon you get right there by not speeding up to a red light and slamming on the brakes, right? Yep, AAA Florida say the cheapest gas you're going to find up in the Panhandle, the most expensive down in Naples and, you know, down over there at West Palm Beach.
1: Good morning. Sunshine, partly sunny at times. We may see an isolated shower at 88 to 92 this afternoon. South to southeast winds at 10 to 20. Isolated showers or thunderstorms and a few clouds mid-70s tonight. Partly to mostly sunny, 91 to 95 tomorrow. Mostly clear, mid-70s tomorrow night. Sunshine with a few passing clouds. Isolated showers or storms, low 90s on Wednesday. Rainy season is here. 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I'm Precision Weather Meteorologist Russ Murley for St. Augustine's Local News.
2: 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With 49 gaming tables, it's Best Bet. Heavy traffic on 95 southbound through the area of State Road 16. You're also going to find it a little bit slow on the approach to State Road 207. Traffic is heavy on State Road 312, especially near US 1. You're also going to find it a little bit slow on the Bridge of Lions and Ponce de Leon. I'm Lisa Ruttman for St. Augustine Local News.
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0: 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Keep up with what's going on around our area on our Facebook page. 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
1: Good morning. Sunshine, partly sunny at times. Isolated showers, 88 to 92 this afternoon. South to southeast winds at 10 to 20. Isolated showers or thunderstorms and a few clouds, mid-70s tonight. Partly to mostly sunny, 91 to 95 tomorrow. Mostly clear, mid-70s tomorrow night. Lots of sun with isolated showers or storms, 90 to 94 on Wednesday. 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I'm Precision Weather Meteorologist Russ Murley for St. Augustine's local news.
2: 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With a state-of-the-art sports bar, it's Best Bet. Slowdowns continue this afternoon if you're traveling along the Bridge of Lions coming across westbound. You're also going to find it heavy on Ponce de Leon and San Marco. No major problems along A1A, slow in spots on State Road 16, as well as 95 northbound and southbound through State Road 16. I'm Lisa Ruckman for St. Augustine Local News.
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12: St. Augustine's local morning news. 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

0: Thanks for beaching up with me, Catfish, on your 105.5. Well, we've got the Thursday night concert series still rolling with the City of St. Aug down at the Plaza. Check it out. We've got bands coming in from all kinds of genres every Thursday. You can get more details right there at citystaug.com, or just simply show up at the Plaza every Thursday at 6 o'clock for a couple of hours of live music and meeting up with friends, making new friends, and hey, find out what you what you're going to listen to. Maybe surprise yourself. Don't even look in advance, right? Just show up.
1: Good morning. Sunshine, partly sunny at times. We may see an isolated shower at 88 to 92 this afternoon. South to southeast winds at 10 to 20. Isolated showers or thunderstorms and a few clouds, mid-70s tonight. Partly to mostly sunny, 91 to 95 tomorrow. Mostly clear, mid-70s tomorrow night. Sunshine with a few passing clouds. Isolated showers or storms, low 90s on Wednesday. Rainy season is here. 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I'm Precision Weather Meteorologist Russ Murley for St. Augustine's Local News.
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3: Traffic is loosening up a little bit if you're traveling the Bridge of Lions and along 95. Still pretty slow along Ponce de Leon and State Road 16. The same over at State Road 312 and State Road 207.
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0: As we dry out through the night and the tropical system in the Gulf pulls westward, we'll see dry air holding. It'll be a little bit choppy on the water over the next couple of days, but no real weather impacts, mainly clear sky. Mid-70s through the night, low to mid-90s Tuesday, and again Wednesday, morning low mid-70s, and the high into the low to mid-90s with a mainly sunny sky. 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I'm Precision Weather Meteorologist Phil Spivak for St. Augustine's local morning news.
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0: Showers exit and clear sky takes hold through the night as the tropical system of the Gulf pulls westward. We get farther from it, and it's showers. We're dry on Tuesday, morning low in the mid-70s, high low to mid-90s, and again Wednesday, low to mid-90s, with sunshine. Rainy season is here. 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I'm Precision Weather Meteorologist Phil Spivak for St. Augustine's local morning news.
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0: and the tropical system of the Gulf pulls westward, we'll see dry air holding. It'll be a little bit choppy on the water over the next couple of days, but no real weather impacts, mainly clear sky. Mid-70s through the night, low to mid-90s Tuesday, and again Wednesday, morning low mid-70s, and the high into the low to mid-90s with a mainly sunny sky. 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I'm Precision Weather Meteorologist Phil Spivak for St. Augustine's local morning news.
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0: Showers exit and clear sky takes hold through the night as the tropical system of the Gulf pulls westward. We get farther from it, and it's showers. We're dry on Tuesday, morning low in the mid-70s, high low to mid-90s, and again Wednesday, low to mid-90s, with sunshine. Rainy season is here. 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I'm Precision Weather Meteorologist Phil Spivak for St. Augustine's local morning news.
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